was a bit of Stereophonics there with Dakota. The Last Shadow Puppets with Miracle Aligner. Then at the top, tripping us out a bit for our Thursday morning. A bit of Radiohead kicking off the hour there with Subterranean Homesick Alien. It is, of course, coming off the 1997 album OK Computer. Been getting into it quite a bit lately. Loves it. Time right now is 16 minutes past 8. You're tuned in here, of course, on the Brekkie Wrap with myself, OJ, here to get you ready for your Thursday morning, as per usual. Got a bit of Blur and Oasis coming up. Stay tuned.

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1: Yeah, a bit of Arctic Monkeys there with Red Light Indicates Stores Are Secured. Oasis with Slide Away and Blur as well at the top there with There's No Other Way. Of course, right now you're tuned in here on the Brekkie Wrap, getting you ready for your Thursday morning. And if keen on doing a bit of fitness, head down to the Derby Jetty Walkway path on the town side, 5 o'clock today. Yeah, you can be there for the Derby Run Club. They run every Thursday afternoon at 5 from that spot there, just crossing the gym. You can walk it, you can jog it, you can run it, do whatever you feel like. Yeah, meet there at 5, and yeah, there's a big group of people that go there to do it, and at the end they all, you know, catch up at the end for a nice, refreshing drink of, you know, water, whatever you need. Go there. It's good fun. I've done it a couple of times. My legs didn't like it that much, though. I prefer the grass, not the other concrete. I've got some Ghost Care and Oscar the Wild coming up now. Time is 8:29 in the a.m. Taking you up until 9. Stay tuned.

Writings on the Wall, Oscar the Wilde with Ghost and Ghost Care as well at the top with So Long. The time right now is 8:38 in the a.m. Of course, we're taking you up until 9 o'clock here on the Brekkie Wrap, getting you ready for your Thursday morning. Got some Grace Curran and Rara Viper as well coming up now. Just a couple tracks we played on.

Yeah, there was a bit of egoism there with It Takes Two. Rara Viper with Sister and Grace Corin as well at the top there with Wide, Wide Awake. Just a couple of tracks we played on yesterday's Sprout Show. If you do want to go back and listen to it, you can go to the Community Radio Plus app and, yeah, listen back as a podcast. Yeah, all the other shows as well are there for your listening pleasure. Here on The Breaky Wrap, though, we take you up until 9 every weekday morning, 7 till 9. So, yeah, the time is 10 minutes to, so I'm out of fear for today. Taking us out, though, we've got some of the Tullamarines, the Belly Lip Bombs and Sunsick as well, taking us to that 9 o'clock hour. You guys all have a great rest of your day, and I'll be back tomorrow for The Breaky Wrap. Have a good one.

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0: The LUMA bus service runs Tuesday and Thursday in school term. They depart LUMA at 8 a.m. and later on in the afternoon depart Derby at 11:30 a.m. For adults, it is $60, with same-day return being $90. For children, it is $40, and same-day return being $60. And finally, for infants, it is $20.
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Hello, Jelly. Today I want to talk to you about something really important, and that is registering to vote. Now, I know politics can sometimes seem boring or confusing, but your vote matters, and it can make a big difference to your family and our community. Your vote is like using your voice. It's how you can have your say and how to be part of Australia's democracy. So how can you get registered? Well, first things first, you need to meet these requirements. You must be 18 to vote in elections, an Australian citizen, been living at your current home for more than 1 month. If you meet these conditions, then you become a deadly voter today. The easiest way to register is online. Yep, you heard me right. You don't even have to leave your house. Just grab your phone or laptop and visit the AEC website. Remember, registering to vote is just the first step, because becoming a voter has responsibilities, and after you register, it means that you'll have to vote every time there's an election. It also means you can get selected for jury duty service. So once you're registered, it's important to stay informed about the issues that matter to you by attending community meetings, reading up on candidates, and asking questions, lots of questions. Your voice deserves to be heard, so let's make a difference together. Register to vote and stay engaged. Our young Indigenous voices matter, and our votes can make a real change. So register today. Until next time, take care, my jelly. Wallilu.

went down to Georgia. He was looking for a soul to steal. He was in a bind because he was way behind and he was willing to make a deal. When he came across this young man sawing on a fiddle and playing it hot, and the devil jumped up on a hickory stump and said, "Boy, let me tell you what. I guess you didn't know it, but I'm a fiddle player too. And if you'd care to take a dare, I'll make a bet with you. Now, you play pretty good fiddle, boy, but give the devil his due. 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

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Johnny said, "Devil, just come on back if you ever want to try again. I done told you once, you son of a bitch, I'm the best."

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Hello everyone and welcome back to Leanne Yarns. It's Rachel here from SCWB, joining you for another yarn. Well, I reckon everyone around Derby knows when the weather is starting to change. You can feel it in the air. One minute it's that dry season weather you've been used to, and then suddenly the humidity starts creeping in, the clouds start building up, and you're thinking, yep, wet season's on its way. You might even get a bit excited when you see those big dark clouds rolling in. Then you wait and wait, and sometimes that rain just decides to head somewhere else. But there's something about this time of year that gets us thinking about change. The country changes, the weather changes, our routines change. And sometimes, without really noticing it, we can change a little bit too. So today I wanted to have a yarn about that, how seasonal changes can affect us, and some simple ways that we can look after ourselves as we move into the wet season.

Welcome back to Leon Yarns. For some people, wet season is a favourite time of year. You get that first proper rain, the smell of the earth, the country starts looking different, everything gets greener. The barra start moving around again, the mangoes are ready, and there's a different energy around. But it's not always easy for everyone. The heat and humidity can make you feel worn out. Getting around can become a bit harder. Plans change. You might even spend some more time at home, in the aircon, under the fan or under the garden hose. And when our normal routine gets disrupted, sometimes our mood can change along with it. You might find yourself sleeping more or not sleeping as well. You might feel like you don't have as much energy. Or you might just feel a bit flat without really knowing why. That doesn't automatically mean that something is wrong. Sometimes our bodies just take a little while to adjust. It's worth giving yourself a bit of space during that adjustment, rather than expecting yourself to keep going at full speed all the time. One thing that can help is keeping a bit of structure in your day. Nothing fancy, getting up around the same time, having something to look forward to, keeping up with the things that matter to you, getting some movement into your day, and making sure you're eating and drinking properly. That last one sounds pretty basic, but in the heat, it is too easy to get caught up in the day and forget about having water. And if you're already tired or run down, everything can feel a little bit harder. So sometimes well-being really is about those ordinary, everyday things.

Welcome back. You're listening to Leon Yarns. Another thing that can change during wet season is how much we get out and about. Maybe you're not seeing people as much. Maybe you're not doing the activities that you normally enjoy. And that's where it's worth thinking about connection. Connection doesn't always mean going somewhere or being surrounded by a big group of people. It could be sitting down with a family member, calling someone, having a cuppa, going for a drive, listening to music, maybe going to the town pool, the library, or down to Nunga Women's Group. Share a laugh with someone. Spend some time with people that you're comfortable around. Those little moments can be so good for us. And for some people, being connected to culture, family, and country is a really important part of feeling grounded. So when the weather changes, think about the things that help you feel like yourself and see if there are ways you can still make space for them. Now, I also wanted to talk about when things are more than just having a bad day. We all have days where we're tired, cranky, frustrated, or just not feeling it. That's a normal part of life. But if you notice those feelings hanging around for a while, or they're starting to affect your sleep, relationships, work, or everyday life, that's a good time to start paying attention. Maybe you're worrying a lot, or you've lost interest in the things that you normally enjoy. Maybe you're feeling a little overwhelmed, or it's hard to concentrate. Maybe you're drinking a little bit more, or using other things to cope. These can be signs that it might be worth talking to somebody. And you don't have to wait until you're at breaking point. You can talk to someone when things are just starting to feel difficult. If you don't have a person to talk to in your family or friend circle, you can talk to a professional. That can be really useful. You can always come down to SEWB for a yarn about how we can support you best. That leads us nicely into something coming up on October the 10th, World Mental Health Day. It's a day recognised around the world to raise awareness about mental health and encourage conversations about well-being. For me, one of the most important things about days like this is that they give us an opportunity to make mental health part of everyday conversation. Not just something that we talk about when there's a crisis, because mental health is a part of everyone's life. Some days are good, ordinary, and some days are bloody hard. That's life. And we don't always have to put on a brave face.

Welcome back to Leon Yarns. We're talking about mental health awareness. I was just saying, if someone you know seems to be struggling, you don't need to become their counsellor. You don't have to give perfect advice. Sometimes you can simply notice a change and say something. Maybe like, you seem a bit quiet lately, is everything all right? Or I haven't seen you around much, how are things going? Give them an opportunity to talk if they want to, and if they don't want to talk, that's okay. You've still let them know that you've noticed and that somebody cares. Maybe World Mental Health Day can also be a reminder that asking for help is a normal part of looking after yourself. We're pretty good at taking the car in when something doesn't sound right. We'll get a sore tooth checked. We'll go and see someone when we're physically sick. Our mental health deserves the same attention. You can talk to your GP, a health worker, a counsellor, or one of the local services available in our community, like Kimberley Mental Health, SEWB at Dars, or any other helplines, such as 13 Yarn or Lifeline.

Welcome back. As we move into this next wet season, I think it's also important to remember that there is no one right way to look after your well-being. What works for one person might not work for someone else. For one person, it may be getting out on country. For another, it may be spending time with family. Someone else might need quiet time by themselves. It could be fishing, gardening, music, sport, cooking, art, going for a walk, watching a footy game, sitting outside after the rain, whatever gives you a little bit of peace and enjoyment. The important thing is knowing what helps you to recharge, because we all need that. So Derby, as those clouds start rolling in and we get ready for another wet season, maybe take a moment to notice how you're travelling. Not in a big serious way, just pause every now and then. Well, that's our yarn for today. Wet season is a time of change here in the Kimberley, and I think it's a good opportunity to slow down for a moment and think about how we're travelling. And with World Mental Health Day coming up on October the 10th, it's a good reminder that mental health is something we can talk about openly without shame or judgement. So enjoy the rain when it comes. Enjoy the first smell of the wet earth. Watch the country change. And remember to give yourself a bit of care along the way. I'm Rachel from DARS at SEWB, and this has been Leanne Yarns. Thank you for joining me. Until next time, take care, stay safe, and we'll catch you for another yarn.

0: The Greens call for a moratorium on artificial intelligence in the wake of an AI breach of a government website. A new report says Indigenous employees are working 2 months for free. And Lachie Neal's just hours away from appealing his suspension. Kapul Kut Karen Durante with NRS News, coming to you from the lands of the Yuggera and Turrbal peoples. The Medicare breach by an OpenAI agent in June should be a red flag for the federal government. That's what Green Senator Sarah Hanson-Young has told the ABC after Prime Minister Anthony Albanese announced the breach this morning.
1: I think we have to take that seriously and we have to take action. And I urge the Prime Minister to not waste this moment. Big AI needs regulation and it's not there yet. And we should put a pause, put a moratorium before we let them run loose here in Australia.
0: It's understood the AI agent found its way through the portal's privacy protections when it was researching public medical spending. The government has announced a task force to counter AI cyber threats to be led by the Department of Prime Minister and Cabinet. First Nations people are working 2 months of the year for free, according to a new study. The research has revealed Indigenous workers were underpaid by a combined total of $3 billion in 2022 and 2023 alone. The study by the University of Technology Sydney and Indigenous Business Australia has found Indigenous women are the hardest hit. They earn 21% less per hour than men. Around 500 Qantas ground crew have walked off the job today across some of Australia's major airports. They're demanding better pay, job security and increased safety standards. At the same time, 400 security staff have stopped work, bringing Sydney Airport to a standstill. Adelaide, Brisbane and Perth are the other airports affected by strike action.
2: Well, what they've refused to do is consolidate these workers. So at Qantas, there are 38 different subsidiaries and labour hire companies being used to divide the workforce. These workers are on minimum wage and in some cases less than minimum wage. So they need to have job security. They often work over 40 hours a week, but only are contracted for 15. So it makes it hard to get a mortgage, hard to get a loan. These workers want job security. They want consolidation and they want a decent pay rise that keeps up with the cost of living.
0: That was Josh Milroy from the Transport Workers Union on the ABC. The security staff in Sydney are stopping work into two-hour windows. A Murujuga traditional owner is calling on United Nations member countries to urge the federal government to stop any further industrial development to protect ancient rock art in Western Australia. Raylene Cooper has addressed the United Nations Human Rights Council, where she outlined the damage to World Heritage listed Murujuga rock art caused by gas projects.
3: Emissions are destroying and desecrating Murujuga's sacred rock art and impacting all countries, contributing to climate change globally. The Australian government continues to fail to protect the outstanding universal values of the cultural landscape.
0: Ms. Cooper says she'll file a United Nations human rights complaint against the Australian government. Some of Australia's unique freshwater fish species are edging closer to extinction. A study involving James Cook University has found modern extinction rates are more than 100 times higher than natural causes of death. It found rainbow fish and king gobies are among the species facing greatest risk. Researchers say invasive species, climate change and declining water quality are among the most significant issues affecting fish populations. To sports, and the grand final hopes of Brisbane Lions star Lachie Neal will be on the line at an AFL Appeals Board hearing in Melbourne this afternoon. It's his last chance to have his one-match suspension lifted so he can play in Saturday's grand final against the Fremantle Dockers. The AFL Tribunal rejected his initial appeal against his striking charge on Tuesday night. To have that overturned today, the Brisbane Lions will have to prove the tribunal's finding was an error of law, an unreasonable decision, or manifestly excessive. And that's the latest NRS news.
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5: Good afternoon, folks. Welcome to the Muddy Waters Show. Brad Shadforth here with you, keeping the company right up until 3 o'clock this afternoon and right through your lunch break for the folks in Fitzroy. I'll be with you up until 1. Got the weather for you. Kimberley District forecast for the rest of today, Thursday, the 24th of September. Partly cloudy across the Kimberley, winds east to northeasterly, 15 to 25 kilometres an hour, becoming light in the evening. Max temperatures, Broome 32, Lumbardina 33, Bidjadenga and Kalumburu 35, Derbytown 36, expecting a minimum of 21 tonight. 37 for Halls Creek, Wyndham, Kununurra and Argyle, and a top of 38 for Fitzroy Crossing. Yeah, at least they're not hitting 40 today like they did yesterday. Sunrise at 5:34 a.m. Don't forget to slip, slop and slap as we head into the wet season. It's only getting hotter, folks. Yep, it's stretching back out to longer days and shorter nights, which is making the heat build up much more. So, yeah, Derbytown with a lovely little bit of rain the other day. Second lot of rain for Derbytown so far. Looks like we're in the lead for the golden, what is it, the golden slipper, the golden thong or something like that. In competition with Broome there. Don't forget to wear those hat sunnies and sunscreen and be sun smart when you're out and about in the sun, folks, and carry that bottle of water around with you. Stay hydrated, as Mr. Jack always says. And the sunset at 5:42 p.m. this evening if you want to get a good pick of one of the best sunsets in this part of the region for the social media. Fire danger, moderate right across the Kimberley, folks. It's high. Yep, rated high along the Kimberley Inland North areas, so be very careful when lighting camping and fishing fires. Make sure you put them out properly before you leave. Dump that big bucket of water on it. That's the best way to take care of it. Over the last few years, there's been a spate of incidents where people have been heading out to the local fishing and camping grounds around the Kimberley here, especially the West Kimberley, and jumping out of the cars and accidentally standing on old fires. Where they thought they were old, but the coals were still smouldering underneath, and then, of course, some serious burns happening, and then, of course, a ride back into town. No fishing, no camping. Yep, crazy crews back into town to get some serious burns looked at because people didn't put their fires out properly. There was a spate of incidents happening like that, so we need people to put their fires out properly. Dump that big bucket of water on it. That's the best way to take care of it. Don't just kick some dirt over it. That ain't going to do nothing. And definitely take a couple of garbage bags out to you. Keep this country pristine, folks, especially you locals as well. Take your rubbish home with you. Moon phase, full moon Sunday. Yep, this Sunday, the 27th of September. And tide times for today, Thursday, 9.5 meter high at 1 p.m. So it's rolling on in right now. It should be full very soon at 1 p.m. And then it'll sit that way for a couple of hours. And then at about 3 o'clock, it'll start to get on the turn and start rolling on out for a 2.4 metre low at 7:45 p.m. later on this evening. We'll see what lovely pictures Mr. Unksy Joey Kitching can conjure up for us today. He's always doing something out there, catching fish galore, that's for sure. But good luck if you're heading out fishing today.
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5: Yeah, Mr. Troy Cassidaly, big good afternoon to him. I always thought he was a tall fella, but when he did come here to Derbytown, he was headlining for the Mardi Gras night, you know, the float parades and then the Mardi Gras down at the Oval. He headlined that night and he put on a great show. Thank goodness my nan was here. She got to see Troy before she passed away. And, yeah, we always thought he was a tall bloke, but he's pretty short. Didn't know that. But thanks to Troy there. Let's kick the show off a little bit of Dance Cake by the Ocean.

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0: party started Thirsty Thursday, heading into almost Friday. Are you interested in joining a run club? 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Jog or walk, it's up to you. No pressure, no competition, just fresh air, movement and good people. 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One step is all it takes. 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Big good afternoon to Mr. Brad Miles and the Derby Run Club crew. They're going strong. Yep, they're going strong. And hopefully he can get a park run. I think they're talking to him about a park run. And yesterday was the last run club for Derby District High School. Yep, yesterday, Wednesday morning, I think they did their last run. All those kids that were having fun with the Derby District High School run club, which is now finished up for this year, definitely join in with the Derby Run Club with Brad Miles and the run club crew here in Derby Town and go for a run every Thursdays with them. It's boring when you do it with yourself, and it's always nice to have other people with you. It's good company. And you don't have to run. You can walk, you can jog, bring the dog along, chuck the kids, bring the kids, throw the little ones in the pram, bring the bubs along. Run club, great place to meet and get fit here in Derby Town every Thursday afternoon. You'd meet at the little Indian hut at the beginning of the footpath that heads out to the jetty, just out from the, what would you say, just up from the Mary Island Fishing Club there. Anyway, moving right along, what's happening over in Fitzroy? Big good afternoon to the Fitzroy crew. I'm with you for a lunch break from 12 to 1 every Monday to Friday. So big g'day to Luke and Chris and all the crew over in Wonky Radio there. And big message to the folks in Fitzroy from the Shire of Derby West Kimberley. Just want to let you know that an ordinary council meeting happened today at 11 a.m. at the Carrieulia Adult Education Centre in Fitzroy Crossing. If you're interested in the agenda, check out the Shire website and also check out the Shire website because they will have the results of that meeting. They will post that up on the website as well. And I do believe they are recorded live, these meetings, and you can also get onto the Shire website and view the meetings as well. So there you go. I just thought I'd give you a heads up on that one if you want to know more about that. Shire website, place to go. And also the Central Kimberley Football League, big congratulations to the grand final winners. I do believe it's the Mullager Lions. And is that? No, that is not a... it's got nothing to do with the AFL Dockers versus the Lions, is it? Yeah, $25 entry fee. They're going to put on a little show, and you can come and enjoy the night and help celebrate with the Mullager Lions, the Central Kimberley Football League 2026 premiers. They're putting on a night to remember tonight. You can pop on down there at the Crossing Inn and join in on the celebrations. Now or never, boys, going to be rocking it up tonight at the Crossing Inn to help everybody in Fitzroy to celebrate the big win by the Mullager Lions Football Club there. Today, Thursday, the 24th of September, 8 p.m. till late, the Crossing Inn. That's the place to be tonight. Help the boys celebrate their big win for this year. Now or never, boys, will be there rocking it all up. $25 will get you in the door. So that's what's happening in Fitzroy Crossing. And if you're looking for somewhere to go for a bit of lunch today, Derby Fuels, today's lunch special, chicken fried rice. Lovely. And I did enjoy, what did they have? The big bone. They had the bone yesterday with the baked veggies. And I tell you what, that was absolutely lovely. I had one of those, dinced it, destroyed it. I had it for supper last night. I stashed it in the fridge and I had it for supper. That lovely, that was beautiful. So, chicken fried rice. Derby Fuels today if you're looking for somewhere to get some nice lunch. And also today in Derby, the Kimberley Community Legal Service lawyers are in Derby today. at the Derby Sobering Up Shelter on Stanley Street. They're here to speak to anyone in regards to anything like family and domestic violence, criminal injuries, compensation, housing, elder abuse, family law, child protection. If you have any issues like that, pop on down there and check them out. They're on Sobering Up Shelter on Stanley Street here in Derby, down next to the Oval there on the corner. And, yeah, if you want to speak to one of the lawyers, phone the office to arrange an appointment, 9192-5177. But pop in there today and see what they can do for you. And they'll probably line up a appointment for the next time they come and visit. They visit every, I think, 2 weeks. They pop on over to Derby, so they will be back. 25 minutes past 12, that's enough talking from me. Let's get back into the music right up after this quick message. Got some Indigenous stuff lined up for you. Since we're heading into the wet season, Mr. Jamie Davidson coming up with the wet season song. Brooks and Dunn's going to rock our world, Little Country Girls. And Blondie, Call Me, coming up. Yeah, if you want to share anything with us here at 6DBY, we do have a direct text message line, 0483-966-329. That's our direct text line. If you want to share anything, could be like OJ said the other day, it could be you know, a quirk of the day, it could be something knowledgeable, it could be a special request for a song, or there's an anniversary or something like that, or there's a little bit of information you just need to get on the information onto the radio and out to the public now, or, you know, community service announcement. Could be anything. Share it with us. We'd love to hear from you, the Derby community. 0483-966-329 is the number.
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Good afternoon, folks. Got the road report for you today. For anybody traveling around this beautiful part of the country, please stay safe on the Great Northern Highway around Bidjadenga. If you're heading down into the Pilbara or the Pilbara back up into the Kimberley, there's some reseal works going on. Speed reductions with lane closures and temporary traffic signals. Exercise extreme caution. That work ongoing until Saturday, the 26th of September. Also at the Stanley rest area on the Great Northern Highway around Bidjadenga, that rest area is closed for upgrades, so you need to use the Goldwire rest area 40 kilometres north, and that work ongoing until Wednesday the 30th of September. On the Great Northern Highway at Willair, there's gabion mattress installation still going on. Speed reductions with lane closures, exercise caution, that work ongoing until Wednesday the 30th of September. Heading up Halls Creek Way, Tanami Road upgrades, traffic management will vary, exercise extreme caution, that work ongoing until Thursday the 31st of December. And on the Duncan Road, 13 kilometres south of Halls Creek, road upgrades going on as well. Lane closures with speed reduction, sidetracks as necessary. Please exercise caution on the Duncan. That work ongoing until the end of the year as well. On the Great Northern Highway at Nellie Spring Creek, 50 kilometres north of Halls Creek, floodway replacement going on. Sidetracks, speed reductions, exercise caution, that work ongoing until Thursday the 31st of December, end of the year as well. And on the Great Northern Highway, just up from Nellie Spring Creek, about 10 kilometres up, there's an unnamed creek. 60 kilometres north of Halls Creek, floodway replacements going on there as well, sidetracks and speed reductions. Please exercise caution, that work ongoing until the end of the year as well. And lastly, on the Victoria Highway, between 30 to 45 kilometres west of Kununurra, there's some culvert extensions going on, temporary traffic signals with speed reductions. Please exercise caution, that work ongoing until Friday the 18th of December 2026. Please consult the Main Roads WA map and the DFS map before travelling anywhere, and stay safe.

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0: 9 minutes away from 1 o'clock. Boys to Men, classic track, I'll Make Love to You. Haven't heard that one for a long time. Bob Marley and the Wailers kicking up some classic reggae. Is This Love? A big good afternoon to the Canopy couple. I know they love a little bit of reggae. Here's one thing that's coming up this weekend that some parents definitely might be interested. There's a free webinar, online free webinar happening this Saturday, the 26th of September, 4 to 5 p.m. Australian Western Standard Time. So our time, thank goodness. And it's from the Language and Literacy Intervention Center. Is your child struggling with spelling or reading? Even though they're bright, capable, and trying hard, for children with dyslexia and ADHD, literacy can require a very different approach. Your chance to join in on a free online webinar will where explanations why some children find spelling and reading so difficult and share practical strategies parents and educators can start using straight away. They'll also cover how neurodivergent brains learn, why traditional approaches don't always work, and simple ways to make literacy instruction more explicit, manageable, and successful. Pardon me for a sec there, folks. Like I said, what a great opportunity. If you have a child at home struggling with spelling or reading that may be suffering from things like dyslexia or ADHD or just have trouble. They're bright, they're capable, they try hard, but have trouble, then definitely get onto this online free webinar happening this Saturday, the 26th of September, 4 to 5 p.m. with more than 12 years specializing in teaching neurodivergent children. There will be a sharing of strategies that you can use every day. LALI, that's what it's called, LALI, that's Language and Literacy Intervention Services to help children build skills, confidence, and a stronger foundation in literacy. Places are limited, so please register your spot now. A chance for you to understand how these brains learn, simple practical strategies you can use, and some helpful resources for your child's success. Register now. Jennifer, that's the lady who does it all. She's the founder of LALI Services. I say LALI, it's L-A-L-I Services. She has 17 years of experience supporting neurodivergent learners. She's there to support, equip, and empower you. So definitely register now. Might want to just Google Language and Literacy Intervention Center, and you could probably find your way from there. What a great experience coming up this weekend for those parents that deal with those sort of issues. Now, there's also a community call out from the Shire of Derby West Kimberley. Your chance to donate your old garden equipment. Yep, if you've got any things like lawn mowers, whippersnippers, wall blowers, vax wheelbarrows, hedge trimmers, garden hand tools, chainsaws, working or reliable rakes, shovels, any other outdoor equipment that you don't need or broken, not working, then definitely do a donation. Or if you don't use them anymore or they're old and, need a little bit of work on it, then definitely donate it. Donations are wanted. The Aboriginal Environmental Health Unit, they are preparing a property cleanup kit complete with a trailer and gardening equipment to be used on a referral or community needs basis. So they're looking for any old tools and stuff like that to refurbish and set up this property clean-out kit so that they can then on a referral and community needs basis, go around and help people with cleaning up around their houses and things like that. If you'd like more information, you can call 9191-0999, Shire number, 9191-0999. Where to donate? If you're in Derby, you can donate to 31 Clarendon Street. That's the Derby Library. Yep, drop your stuff off at the Derby Library. And if you're over in Fitzroy Crossing, if you have any old gardening equipment, like I said, lawn mowers and that sort of stuff, rakes, anything like that. Nindilangari shed near the hospital. You can donate and drop off any of that sort of stuff then. Also, coming up this weekend, Derby Sportsman's Club. They're going to be rocking Tracks Band with special guest, the man himself. He's a Kimberley legend himself, all the way from Halls Creek originally. He lives in Kununurra, but special guest, Mr. Peter Brandy, will be playing on the night as well. No under 18s ID required. It's all happening at the very famous Derby Sportsman's Club. Tracks Band featuring special guest Peter Brandy, happening tomorrow, Friday night, September the 25th, 8:30 to 11:30. Entry, $20 will get you in the door.
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folks. For the listeners in Fitzroy, you're going to be switching back to your normal programming after the top of the hour. And coming up at the top of the hour, of course, the NIRS news, National Indigenous Radio Service news. Hopefully we can do a live fade into that. And then we've got the weather and the tide times, and I'll be straight back in with the next hour of the Muddy Waters Show. Stay tuned. For the folks in Fitzroy, I'll catch you tomorrow, same time, same place. But for the rest of the listeners throughout the Derby area and the surrounding regions, communities and cattle stations, I'll be keeping you company right up until 3 o'clock this afternoon. This is some brand new Indigenous stuff. Forgive me if I get these words wrong. Ngalmia, I think that's how you say it. Ngalmia, brand new song from them. Check this one out.

0: Communications Minister Annika Wells on the Medicare AI breach. Rangers capture a video of a night parrot hatchling, and later Choice tests major supermarkets when it comes to household groceries. Couple calls Karen Durante with NRS News coming to you from the lands of the Yuggera and Turrbal peoples. The Federal Communications Minister says the recent Medicare breach demonstrates how big tech companies don't want to be accountable for the harm caused by unchecked artificial intelligence. An AI agent built by OpenAI hacked into a Medicare statistical portal in June. Annika Wells says enough is enough.
1: That needs to stop. We are drawing a line in the sand. The Digital Duty of Care isn't a bill that is going to cure the internet. That's not what we're setting out to do. What the Digital Duty of Care does is deliver a basic set of safety standards and puts the onus on the shoulders of big tech rather than on the victims, which is where things stand today.
0: Australia's unemployment rate reached its highest point in the post-COVID era last month. It climbed to 4.6%, up 4.5% in July in seasonally adjusted and trend terms. That means an extra 28,000 people are jobless. Full-time employment fell by 6,000 people, but part-time employment increased by 46,000. One in two young Australians aged 18 to 29 years old are still living with their parents, up 11% since 2001. The findings come from the Hilda survey, the country's largest long-term study tracking households. New data also found two in three young adults who had moved out of home were renting privately rather than owning their own home. Indigenous workers are earning about $15,000 a year less than other Australians in the workforce. New research says the 16% Indigenous pay gap means First Nations people are working for free for 2 months a year. The study by the University of Technology Sydney and Indigenous Business Australia found the biggest gaps are in professional and managerial roles. With the aid of night vision goggles and perseverance, rangers have come across the night parrot hatchling in remote Western Australia. It's a big deal for the Noorapa Indigenous Protected Area in the Great Sandy Desert, which is home to one of the largest cryptic night parrot populations.
2: We're sort of in a really good position to be trying to gather as much information and develop as many tools as possible to help ourselves and other traditional custodians and other researchers to find, monitor and manage this endangered species.
0: That was Christy Davies, the coordinator of the Noorapa Indigenous Protected Area, speaking to the ABC. The night parrot was feared extinct before being rediscovered in Western Queensland in 2013. Food prices have increased in all four major supermarket chains, according to the latest Choice survey. Scarlett Coppola from National Radio News has the story.
3: Field workers from the advocacy group priced groceries at 27 Woolworths, 27 Coles, 23 Aldi and 27 IGA stores in 27 locations across Australia in June. Excluding specials, Choice CEO Monique Perry says Aldi provided the best value for the basket of healthy products, costing $28.79, while the most expensive basket with the same items cost $42.27 at IGA. Shoppers are being encouraged to check the unit pricing, monitor specials, shop around and try house brand products.
0: Was it an error of law, unreasonable or excessive? That's the task ahead of the Brisbane Lions, who are appealing the one-match suspension of midfielder Lachie Neale. The club is fronting the AFL Appeals Board today to overturn the tribunal's decision to uphold the ban. It's Neale's last chance to play in Saturday's grand final against Fremantle Dockers. And that's the latest NRS news. You can follow us on Blue Sky, Instagram and Facebook.
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5: 5 minutes past one. And a big thanks to the National Indigenous Radio Service, the NIRS, for the news at the top of the hour. I don't know about going shopping for brand names for all your washing stuff, you know, all your toiletry needs and all that sort of stuff. Brand names definitely better. 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Yeah, you're not going to be buying brand name fresh fruit and veg and meat, are you? Nah. No, you're not. You're going to be looking for the good stuff because that is what you actually put in your body. You know, you don't want to be poisoning yourself. So there you go. Just some personal preferences. And, yeah, you know, they think it's as easy as just shop for the brand names. Yeah, all the brand names have just rebranded everything, so you don't even know what the brands are anymore. And everything is being downsized, you know, shrinkflation. Yeah, so they can take all the advice and stick it where the, you know, what don't shine. Yeah, everybody's got their own way of doing things and how they shop because it suits, you know, not every family is the same as the next family. It's all different and people do things how it suits them and how it suits their family. Buy brand names. Yeah, for certain products, that's about it. 6 minutes, 7 minutes, just clicked on the 7 minutes past one. Got the weather for you. Sorry, folks, I've got to have my little whinge for the day. I promise I won't whinge anymore. Weather for you. Kimberley District forecast for the rest of today, Thursday. It's partly cloudy across the Kimberley. Winds east to northeasterly, 15 to 25 kilometres an hour, becoming light in the evening. Max temperatures, Broome 32, Lumberdina 33, Bidjandenga and Kalumburu 35, Derbytown with a max of 36 today, expecting a minimum of 21 tonight. 37 for Halls Creek, Wyndham, Kununurra and Argyle, and a top of 38 for Fitzroy Crossing today. Thank goodness. This is 38 in Fitzroy. They had 40 yesterday. Kids would have been glad that they got the, water park. Kununurra mob, glad they got a water park. That's for sure. Sunrise at 5:34 a.m. in the morning. Don't forget to slip, slop and slap as we head into the wet season and things only get hotter. Hat, sunnies and sunscreen if you're out and about in the sun, folks. And please be sun smart. Carry that bottle of water around with you as well. Stay hydrated. It's only going to get more humid and you're going to be sweating over time. So you need to replace those fluids. Sunset at 5:42 p.m. Pardon me for a sec. Yeah. Best time to get a good pick for the sunset for the social media. And fire danger moderate across the Kimberley except in the Kimberley Inland North, it's rated high, so be very careful out there when lighting, camping and fishing fires. Make sure you put them out properly before you leave and take a couple of garbage bags out with you. Take your rubbish home with you. Keep the country nice and clean, folks, especially you locals as well. Moon phase, full moon, Sunday the 27th of September. Yep, full moon this Sunday. It's building back up to big tides and tide times for today, Thursday, 9.5 meter high at 1 p.m., and so it's high tide right now, folks. It'll sit high, nice and high, for the next couple of hours. And at about 3 o'clock, it'll get on the turn and start rolling on out for a 2.4-meter low at 7:45 p.m. And don't miss Derby's biggest tides this October, coming up next month. October, Wednesday, the 28th of October, you got a big 11.57-meter tides. And Thursday, the 29th of October, you got 11.55-meter tides. Derby Town, of course, famous for its tides, one of the town's greatest natural attractions, drawing visitors from across Australia to witness one of the world's most spectacular tidal movements, home to the second highest tides in the world. Fundy Bay in Canada got that record. Derby experiences dramatic tidal changes throughout the year, with water levels rising and falling by more than 11 metres during the highest tides. We already had the biggest tides roll through already. We had a 11.92 metre on the 22nd of March and an 11.8 metre through March and April. So it's dropped down now to 11.5. That's the next biggest tides for this year. So if you want to see the spectacular big tides, October the 28th, Wednesday, and Thursday, the 29th of October. Nice big 11.5-meter tides there. So lock those dates in, folks. Let's get into the second hour of the Muddy Waters Show. Good afternoon, Derby Town and surrounding areas. Great to have your company here on 6DBY 97.9 FM, Larkari, your local Indigenous radio, coming to you live from the studios here in Lotu Wodehouse Street. Pop in and say hello. This is the Muddy Waters Show. Brad Shadforth with you through your lunch break up until 3 p.m. the Savo.

Adele, Rolling in the Deep, 14 minutes past one. First song to kick off the second hour of the Muddy Waters Show. Great to have your company here on 6DBY 97.9 FM. Oh, man. Oh, my heart's aching today. We lost a legend yesterday, folks. Yes, we lost a legend. And I had the absolute pleasure of meeting this man back in Kununurra when I used to live there. I worked with money management for about three years, something like that. And I ended up getting my, Cert 3 in community services. I'm a financial counselor. So it was absolutely great working with the money management team and, getting our training done and attending conventions, of course. And we went down for a big financial counselors convention down in Perth 1 year. And who was our guest speaker? None other than this man himself, Mr. Gary Stephen Angry Anderson. Yep, that man was the guest speaker. It was absolutely amazing to catch up with him at the dinner at the end of the night, at the end of the conference. I was about a 2-3 day conference thingy, and it was absolutely great experience. And to share a few beers with him and to sit back and just share some stories with Angry. Hear some great stories from him. What an absolute amazing man, and what an amazing experience it was to be at this financial counselors conference and have Angry Anderson as your guest speaker. And what a legend that man is. Unfortunately, he passed away yesterday. He passed away on the 21st of September 2026. He was age 79, and he passed away in Sydney in New South Wales. Born Gary Stephen Anderson, dubbed Angry, of course. He was born on the 5th of August 1947 in Melbourne, Victoria, in Australia. Was an Australian rock singer, songwriter, television personality, and actor. He was best known as the lead vocalist and the long-tenured remaining member of the Australian hard rock band Rose Tattoo from 1976. He was also a past member of the rock bands, if the oldies remember these ones, Buster Brown and the Party Boys. As a solo artist, he was best known for his debut single, Suddenly, released way back in 1987, I was only 6 years old, which achieved international success, peaking at number 2 on the Australian Music Report, number 31 on the Belgian Ultra Top 50, number 11 over in New Zealand on the singles charts. He made it to number 3 in the Irish singles chart with that song Suddenly, made it to number 69 in the Netherlands, and made it to number 3 in the UK. Singles charts respectively. So he did quite well with his debut solo song Suddenly back in 1987 on Australia Day in January 26, 1993. Anderson was made a member of the Order of Australia for his role as a youth advocate, according to rock music historian Ian McFarlane. Over the course of a lengthy career, the gravel-throated vocalist has gone from attention-grabbing rock and roll bad boy to an all-round Australian media star, and he certainly did that. Rose Tattoo were introduced into the Australian Recording Industry Association, ARIA Hall of Fame, in 2006. And just looking at his filmography, all the movies and TV shows that he starred in, there was quite a few. My most memorable one, of course, when he played that mad character in Mad Max Beyond the Thunderdome in 1985. He also starred as a senator's aide in a motion picture called At Last, Bola Makana, something like that. Scuff the Sock. He played a plasterer in a TV movie back in 1987, Finding Joy, Fat Pizza, of course. He played the bikey leader in the TV series Pizza from 2005 onwards. He played a tattooist, a captain, even a Vietnam vet. He does everything, old Mr. Angry Anderson. Swift and Shift Couriers, of course. Housos versus Authority. Go Back Where You Came From, 2012 TV series documentary. He played himself. Housos, Fat Pizza, Bogan Hunters. He was definitely a music man that turned into a movie star, and certainly someone that was always, as a tribute to him, right now we're going to play a song
He was always bound for glory.

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Taija. T-A-I-J-A, Taija with No Time. If you love that stuff, Google it, check her out. She's got some great stuff. Brand new indigenous stuff here on your local indigenous radio, Largari. And Luke Holmes with some great country, Loving You. And the Boomtown Rats, of course, I Don't Like Mondays. Never do. Nobody likes the first working day of the week. 21 minutes away from 2 o'clock on this lovely Thursday afternoon. Hey, don't forget, this fella coming to the Kimberley. He's going to be over in Broome putting on a show, so I hope a lot of people can make it over for that. Tom Curtin and his award-winning Outback show is coming back to Broome for the school holidays coming up. Multiple golden guitar winner and horseman extraordinaire, Mr. Tom Curtin is bringing his national award-winning Catherine Outback experience to town as part of the Tom Curtin's Country Boys, Cowgirls and Horses Tour with fellow musician, none other than the man himself, Mr. Chris Matthews. The family-friendly event includes a one-hour Outback show of horse training and working dog demonstrations. Try saying that very fast. Including hands-on fun for the kids. Also, 2 hours of live music by Tom Curtin, Chris Matthews, Zara Lindman, and Josh Beveridge. They're all going to be rocking up at the end of the night. And earlier this year, Catherine Outback Experience was actually inducted into the Qantas Australian Tourism Awards Hall of Fame. Tom Curtin is an official ambassador of Dolly's Dream and uses his show to spread the anti-bullying message. Event details, they'll be happening in Broome at the Horse Riders Club on Friday, the 2nd of October. Gates open at 5 p.m. and event starts at 5:30 p.m. to 8:30 p.m. What a great chance to go and see some absolutely amazing horsemanship there, working dog demonstrations and some absolutely great live music as well. Don't miss out on that one. And also, I just got to get this one out to you, of course. There are a few bushfires burning around the place here in the Kimberley, so if any folks are traveling around, please be careful. The following alert has been issued by the Department of Fire and Emergency Services, DFAS, issued today, 24th of September. A bushfire advice is in place for people in the Kimberley Mineral Sands mine site and travelling on the Mount Jawalinga Road in Waterbank in the Shire of Broome. Pastoralists are actively fighting the fire and DFAS is monitoring that fire. Also, a bushfire advice is in place for people travelling along the Great Northern Highway in the vicinity of Jimbalkurinj, Aboriginal Community, and Mount Wynn Creek in Camballan and Mount Hardman in the Shire of Derby West Kimberley. There is a lot of smoke in the area. The bushfire is moving in an easterly direction. It is contained, but

0: not controlled. Motorists are asked to avoid the area, reduce speed, and drive carefully. Pastoralists are on the scene. To keep up to date with the latest developments, you can visit Emergency WA or download the Emergency WA app from the App Store or Google Play, or you can call 13DFS. That's 13337. That's 13337. Or you can follow DFS on the Facebook as well. They've got an absolute great website. They've got a map on there. Check out the map, and it shows where all the fires are burning. And just click on the little icon. It'll take you straight through to the information that you need. 17 minutes away from 2 o'clock. A couple of quick messages coming up. Don't forget, it's Thursday, so we've got Run Club Day today, folks. And got some great music coming up. Dr. Hook, Hootie and the Blowfish, and the Chainsmokers featuring Daya. Are you interested in joining a run club? Well, check out this Thursday and every Thursday, the Derby Run Club. 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Jog or walk, it's up to you. 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One step is all it takes. 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

the Chainsmokers, Hootie and the Blowfish back there, Let Her Cry, and Dr. Hook, Queen of the Silver Dollar. It's 2 minutes away from 2 o'clock, heading into the top of the hour, where we'll have the National Indigenous Radio Service news, weather in the tide times, and we'll be back with the third and last hour of the Muddy Waters Show. Brad Shadforth keeping you company up until three. Hey, a quick message from the Derby License Post Office. They are not having any tolerance for verbal abuse. Yes, zero tolerance for verbal abuse. We have a zero tolerance policy towards verbal abuse, intimidation, threats, or disrespectful behavior towards our staff at the Derby License Post Office. Under no circumstances will abusive or inappropriate behavior towards any staff member be accepted in or at the post office. We are committed to maintaining a safe, respectful, and professional workplace for all employees, clients, and visitors. We ask that anyone, everyone, treat our staff with the same courtesy and respect that they expect in return. Thank you for your understanding and cooperation from the Derby. The Derby Post Office, licensed post office. So please, don't verbally abuse the staff down there. Have a bit of respect, folks. And just lastly, don't forget, folks, that DARS, Derby Aboriginal Health Service, will be closed on Monday, the 28th of September, and will reopen on Tuesday. So you've got today and tomorrow to sort out your medications. Probably head on down to the Derby Pharmacy and sort it out there with them or with DARS. Because they will reopen on Tuesday. They'll be closed Monday next week. So there you go. Big heads up. Bit of Mitch Tambo with an instrumental to take us up into the news.

0: There's a new gap between Indigenous and non-Indigenous peoples, this time in pay. And a tech academic criticises OpenAI for its handling of the Medicare website breach. Coupled with Karen Durante with NRS News coming to you from the lands of the Yuggera and Turrbal peoples. Structural racism is limiting the careers and incomes of Indigenous workers, according to a report released today. The Pay Parity Report has highlighted the pay gap between First Nations workers and others in the workforce. A joint study by the University of Technology Sydney and Indigenous Business Australia found the gap is the equivalent of First Nations employees providing free labour for 2 months a year. UTS Professor Noreen Young says traditional assumptions about the education and experience of Indigenous workers no longer apply.
1: You can't assume anything else. The factors around education and experience and age aren't there anymore. So this has to be structural racism. And in fact, one of the really interesting findings is the findings for Indigenous men, which says that Indigeneity is far more of a factor than gender.
0: A technology academic has criticised the actions of the big tech company at the centre of an AI breach of a government website. An AI agent built by OpenAI hacked into a Medicare statistical portal in June. Professor Nicholas Davis, co-director of the Human Technology Institute at UTS, has told the ABC OpenAI had ample time to tell the federal government.
2: It took months for them to find out and let the government know. And then despite the fact that they had their vice president of global policy here in Canberra last week and lots of visits over the last few months, the way they chose to inform the government was through just a generic Services Australia email address. That to me says that, there's concerns about their own governance and how they regard the seriousness of these agents acting inappropriately.
0: The Prime Minister announced earlier today Australia's Signals Directorate is investigating the breach. No personal information was accessed at the time. A task force will also be established to tackle AI cyber threats to be led by the Department of Prime Minister and Cabinet. A Murujuga traditional owner is calling on United Nations member countries to urge the federal government to stop any further industrial development to protect ancient rock art in Western Australia. Raylene Cooper has addressed the United Nations Human Rights Council, where she outlined the damage to World Heritage-listed Murujuga rock art caused by gas projects.
3: Emissions are destroying and desecrating Murujuga's sacred rock art and impacting all countries, contributing to climate change globally. The Australian government continues to fail to protect the outstanding universal values of the cultural landscape.
0: Ms. Cooper says she'll file a United Nations human rights complaint against the Australian government. Some of Australia's unique freshwater fish species are edging closer to extinction. A study involving James Cook University has found modern extinction rates are more than 100 times higher than natural extinction causes. It's found rainbow fish and klingobies are among the species facing greatest risk. Researchers say invasive species, climate change, and declining water quality are among the most significant issues affecting fish populations. To sports now, and the grand final hopes of Brisbane Lions star Lachie Neale will be on the line at an AFL appeals board hearing in Melbourne this afternoon. It's his last chance to have his one-match suspension lifted so he can play in Saturday's grand final against the Fremantle Dockers. The AFL tribunal rejected his initial appeal against his striking charge on Tuesday. To have that overturned today, the Brisbane Lions will have to prove the tribunal's finding was an error of law, an unreasonable decision, or manifestly excessive. And that's the latest NRS news.
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5: Time for the weather, folks. Kimberley District forecast for the rest of today, Thursday, the 24th of September, 2026. It's partly cloudy across the Kimberley, winds east to northeasterly, 15 to 25 kilometres an hour, becoming light later on this evening. Max temperatures, Broome 32 today, 33 for Lumbardina, Bidjadenga and Colombaroo 35, Derby Town 36 today, expecting a minimum of 21 tonight. 37 for Hall, Screek, Wyndham, Kununurra and Argyle. And Fitzroy Crossing with a top max of 38. Thank goodness they're not scorching with 40 today. Sunrise at 5:34 a.m. Don't forget to be sun smart. Slip, slop and slap if you're out and about in the sun. Carry that bottle of water around with you. Stay hydrated as well. Sunset at 5:42 p.m. if you want to get a good pick for the social media. Fire danger is rated moderate across the Kimberley, except for the Kimberley inland northern areas. It's rated high, so be very careful out there when lighting, camping and fishing fires. And make sure you bring your rubbish home with you when you're out there. Keep the country beautiful. Moon phase, full moon on Sunday, the 27th of September this weekend. The tides are building up to big tides for the full moon. And tides today, 9.5 metre high, was at 1 p.m. It'll sit full for a couple of hours, and at about 3 o'clock it'll start to get on the turn and start rolling on out for a 2.4 metre low at 7:45 p.m. later on this evening. If you're down there fishing, good luck to you.
6: 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She

0: My name is Jab Clare. I'm a Nyunyul Yarra woman from the Kimberleys. 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
1: Woohoo! Oh, one of these nights and about 12

0: one, the black one or the white one? Joanne Osborne, one of us. Classic track from back in the 90s. Was a big hit there on the charts. And everybody knows the words to that one. Brian Adams rocking us up. Can't stop this thing we started. Definitely. This automatically made me think of the AFL Grand Final coming up. And all the controversy at the moment surrounding Hawthorn and Lachie Neal and Ginnivan and all the craziness around it. And, of course, the umpires and the AFL itself they like to make big lights of things and then they go on a little campaign and then all of a sudden it's forgotten about. And, and then they, they want to make a statement and then all of a sudden they forget about that statement and then some incident will happen and then it'll be like, I thought we made a change, but apparently we didn't and the AFL, I don't know, it's just absolutely crazy, man. Absolutely crazy. And let's just get to the grand final. Let's see who wins. Do Dockers win their very first one or do Brizzy Lions walk away with their second three-peat? What's your thoughts on that one? Would love to hear from you. This is our direct text line, 0483-966-329. 0483-966-329. Do you reckon Lachie Neal will get through? Do you reckon he deserves to get through? And who do you think going to win the grand final? I don't really care. I'm a West Coast fan. They suck at the moment, so as long as the Victorian team is not in it, I don't care if the Dockers win. Well, Brizzy wins. It's a big thing for both. And, second three-peat for Brizzy, I'll be happy. First grand final for Freo, I'll be happy. Either way, no Victorian team wins. That's how a WA person thinks. What are your thoughts? Would love to hear from you. 0483-966-329. Send us a text. Would love to hear from you. Also, folks, got a message for you. Big reminder from the Shire of Derby, West Kimberley. They put out a media statement addressing social media commentary in our community late last month. So I just wanted to read that media statement out again, just to put out a reminder to the community, as it is very important. Shire of Derby West Kimberley is aware of recent commentary on social media regarding Shire services, in particular comments directed towards the Shire Rangers and other staff working in the community. The Shire recognizes that there may be concerns or frustrations and respects the community's right to express views and ask questions regarding Shire services and operations. The Shire values feedback and open, constructive discussions within our community. However, the Shire is concerned with some of the personal and derogatory commentary directed towards Shire employees. In many instances, these comments are offensive, degrading, and have a growing impact on our staff. Our employees live and work in our community, delivering essential services and have the right to perform these duties in a safe and respectful workplace. The Shire supports responsible dog ownership and encourages residents to report concerns about roaming unrestrained or nuisance dogs. These reports help rangers identify issues within the community and respond where action is required. We encourage community members with concerns about Shire services or decisions to raise them directly with the Shire through the appropriate channels listed on their website. This ensures your concern is appropriately logged, recorded, and responded to by the Shire staff and the members. The Shire asks that all feedback and conduct remains respectful and focused on the issue being raised instead of, downgrading a person. There's an actual issue there. Raise the issue instead. You can contact the Shire by the Snap Send Solve app. P.O. Box 94 Derby WA 6728 if you want to write them something. Or you can get onto the Shire website, SDWK at sdwk.wa.gov.au, or just call them 9191-0999, 9191-0999. Call them, speak to them directly, let them know of your issues and your concerns. Just putting a post up on social media and having a go at someone is not solving anything. There's nothing constructive going to happen out of that. So do things the right way, folks. So just a very important message there to the, you know, the people here of Derby Town, and just reminding you of that. So there we go. Moving right along. Couple of quick messages coming your way. We're going to kick it back into some country. A bit of AJ coming up, and some Black Storm, and some Culture Club, Karma Chameleon.
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1: 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For an adult, it is $80. And for same-day return, it is $120. For children, it is $60, with the same-day return being $80. And for an infant, it is $20. The bus leaves Derby on Monday at 5 a.m. And later on in the afternoon, it leaves Broome at 12:30 p.m. On Wednesday, the bus leaves Derby at 6 a.m. And later on leaves Broome at 1:30 p.m. On Friday, it leaves Derby at 6 a.m. And later on in the afternoon, it leaves Broome at 2 p.m.
0: Yeah, big good afternoon to Don Dunbar and the Derby bus crew. What would we do without you? What an absolute great service they have. Yeah, I use it all the time to pop over to Broome and back. And I know some families use it to go over to Broome, do their shopping and come back. An amazing service. Thank you to Don Dunbar and the Derby bus crew for all that they do for Derby Town. I've got a quick message here for you. Mental Health Commission, along with the Government of Western Australia, are doing a West Kimberley 2026 FASD prevention workshops with communities throughout the West Kimberley. They're going to be in Fitzroy Crossing on the 19th of October, here in Derby on the 21st of October, and they'll be in Broome on the 23rd of October. One-day workshops will include Introduction to Fetal Alcohol Spectrum Disorder, otherwise known as FASD, as an issue of concern for community and regional stakeholders. The stakeholders in the region need to take more concern about this issue and to put more promotion into, I guess, things like, getting information out to the people, making information more known about it, doing more to prevent things, putting programs in, that sort of stuff. So the stakeholders, we would like them to take more concern of the issue for the stakeholders throughout the regional areas and in the community itself of the West Kimberley. You get to unpack misconceptions of FASD, also build a local regional FASD prevention network, plan FASD prevention activities, explain the Mental Health Commission's FASD prevention funding program, and promote the valuable conversations of the training events. The venues are to be considered. If you see the posters around town or if you see any of the information on social media, scan the QR code and register now. And for further information, you can go to uppercase FASD, lowercase prevention, one word, at mhc.wa.gov.au. So uppercase FASD, lowercase prevention, one word, at mhc.wa.gov.au for further information. So there you go. Lock those dates in and register now if you're interested in being a part of that. Also, don't forget CWA, the markets this Saturday. And they are also looking for cricket umpires. So hopefully they've found a couple of cricket umpires by now. There's a call out to all cricket fans. They are looking for two umpires. You will be paid to umpire a community tournament in October next month. You can contact Mr. Broad, chbroad03 at outlook.com, or Instagram message at Big Bash and Boot Scoot. So that's the two places you can go to let, Mr. Broad know that you're interested in being a umpire for the cricket community tournament coming up in October. If you're a registered cricket umpire, definitely get in contact with Mr. Broad there. And let him know you're interested. 18 minutes away from 3, almost my cue to kick it on out of here. Time to get into some summertime love.

0: after you.
1: 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Festivals Australia provides funding to support individual art projects at festivals or significant one-off community events such as a town celebration or opening of a new community resource. The aim is to give community members living in regional or remote Australia the chance to participate in or attend an arts experience at a festival or a significant one-off community celebration. 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Festivals Australia Round 23 Grants closes on the 13th of October 2026.
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0: Alrighty, folks, that's almost my cue to kick it on out of you. Well, it certainly is my cue to kick it on out of you right now. That was none other than Cyril with Dean Lewis, a little bit of techno remix, Whenever I Fall. De La Soul before that, Ring, Ring, Ring, and Sabrina with Boys, Summertime.
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2: Territory Land Council calls on the Commonwealth to hold the Northern Territory Government to account for failing Aboriginal Territorians. The Territory's four land councils came together to discuss a better future for our people. The councils met at Barunga, a place where our leaders first called for a national treaty 38 years ago. This year, we celebrate 50 years of the Aboriginal Land Rights Act, a watershed piece of legislation, the first law to legally recognize Aboriginal people's deep and enduring relationship to country and provide a mechanism for our land to be returned to us. The Land Rights Act has been integral in the fight for self-determination. Our traditions, languages and cultures remain strong 60,000 years and counting. But despite the recognition of land and sea rights, we continue to face many of the same challenges that are steeped in structural racism. We see it in the public housing, which is overcrowded, poorly maintained, hot in summers and cold in winter, conditions that would not be accepted anywhere else. We see it in remote communities where the cost of living is 40% higher than in cities. Yet the remote area allowance has not seen a meaningful increase in 25 years. We see it in the incarceration of our people. The Northern Territory has the highest rate of imprisonment in the country, where over 95% of the prison population is Indigenous. The number has leapt by 26% under the country Liberal Party. There is something seriously wrong in the Northern Territory. We see it in the silence that meets our calls for independent investigations into police conducts and death in custody. We see it in the cases of dipomeria and rheumatic heart disease sweeping our communities. In one of the richest countries on earth, the prevalence of preventable diseases revealed persistent political neglect.
0: 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Yes, I'm out of here, folks. Coming up next, of course, is Miss Nikki with the Oh My God program. And then you have the Indigenous Hour with Aquinas. And then, of course, the West Kimberley Regional Prison Women's Program. Those ladies got skills out there. Be good afternoon to you. Then you got the Bush to the Concrete program. And then, of course, Reggae Vibes with Jody Ryder. Big lineup. Stay tuned and stay locked into 6DBY 97.9 FM. Got a great little bit of country. Lone Star, My Front Porch Looking In, taking us up into the top of the hour. You all have a great day, and I'll catch you tomorrow, same time, same place.

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9: Hello, Derby. This is Nikki with another week's worth of Red Bull for the Soul for you on Oh My God. And I would like to give God a shout out right now. I came home from medical tests in Derby, gosh, a week and a half ago now. And I have to say thank you, Lord. Even though none of the tests were conclusive, they gave me breathing exercises and things to do down there. And all the congestion in my chest is cleared up. And that's only God, because they didn't give me anything for it. It has cleared up. And I can speak again. And, you know, I have to speak and talk and breathe in a certain way, but I can do it. And I am so happy. Thank you, Lord. That's my little miracle for this month. Thank you, Lord. Well, we had our little word for money management. Let's go with some more music. And by the way, that was Evermore and Anne Murray that you were just listening to. I love Anne Murray. That was Let There Be Love. I hadn't heard that in a long time. But we're going to be listening to Willie Nelson with I'd Rather Have Jesus, Doyle Lawson and Quicksilver, a bluegrass band, with Just a Little Talk with Jesus, and the Gaither Vocal Band with When He Blessed My Soul. And I have to say, no matter how my day's going, He blesses my soul every day. And I trust He does yours too. He will if you let Him. All right, here we go with Willie Nelson. Listen and be blessed.

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4: And this is Nikki back with Oh My God. And you were listening to the Gaither Vocal Band with When He Blessed My Soul. And I have to say amen. There was no day before or since like the day when I asked Jesus into my life. And He blessed my soul. And once you ask Him into your life, once you say, Jesus, I believe You died for me. I know You wash away my sin when I trust in You. And I ask You to come into my life. I give my life to You. And I want to follow You all my days in this life and the next one. Once you make that commitment, He blesses you every day. But I want to say, as I was listening to that, you know, as much as He wants to bless us, we can still mess it up by wanting to do everything our own way still. And we surrender part of our lives to Him, but we say, yeah, I just want to keep doing this thing and that thing. And I don't want You to mess with that. You know, You may be changing me for the better everywhere else, but I just want to keep this part. Or you feel Him telling you to do something or not to do something, and you say, well, I'm just going to do it this way this one time. Man, that's a real quick way to mess yourself up. And really to, I started to say mess up that blessing. That blessing's always there. It's always there for you. But you can mess your life up by trying to do things your own way and trying to get around what God says you should be doing. And believe me, I know all about that. I'm a bit of a control freak. And, you know, there's been times I don't even want to think about how many. I try to tell God how we ought to be doing things. And, you know, it's like spitting into the wind. It just comes back on you and makes a mess. But there's a passage in the Bible, and it's Proverbs chapter 3, starting in verse 5. And it tells you exactly how to overcome that. It says, trust in the Lord with all your heart, not just a little piece, with all your heart, and lean not on your own understanding. In other words, don't try to do everything your own way all the time. And in all your ways, submit to Him. Don't try to have the last word. Don't try to argue Him down. Say, all right, you know, if that's it, I'll give it a shot. And I have to say here, when you do that, it's amazing what God can do through you. Things you would never have thought of, that when He said, do this, you thought, that's the craziest thing I ever heard. When you go ahead and follow what God tells you to do, let Him have the last word. And here's the next verse. He will make your path straight. He'll make the way easy, or at least without too many obstacles for you. So don't be wise in your own eyes. Have respect for the Lord and turn away from evil. And that will bring health to your body and nourishment to your bones. In other words, that will make you healthy inside and out. Those are really important words to think about. And I'm going to read just that little bit again without commentary and let you think about it. Trust in the Lord with all your heart. Lean not on your own understanding. In all your ways, submit to Him. And He will make your path straight. Don't be wise in your own eyes, but have respect for the Lord. It says fear the Lord. That means have respect for the Lord and turn away from evil. Try that and see if your life doesn't change for the better. You'll be amazed. Let's listen to some more music. We've got a word from Derby Run Club, and then Casting Crowns with All You've Ever Wanted. and Fool's Garden with Here Am I, then Anne Murray with Bridge Over Troubled Water. Let's listen and be blessed. Here we go.
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0: Really heal us and save us, Lord. Thank you, Jesus. Hallelujah. Amen. And that's it for me this week. We're going on with the Indigenous Hour now. God willing, and the creek don't rise, I'll be back next week with some more Red Bull for the soul for you. Now here we go with the Indigenous Hour. God bless you.
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Bunyan was here before our time, you know. It was maybe 40, 50,000 years ago that was put here for the people to tell the story, you know. And because of Bunyan has gave us our story, our culture, our merit system, our voodoo system, that Bunyan gave us. So that that's what we're going to follow. I love this country. This is my culture. It's always be mine, you know. I like to do it all the time, you know. It's just something that we're proud of to have Bunyan on our side. So that we're learning, our younger generation, we're learning non-Aborigine something. It feels good. People know me as a Latin white man.

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4: 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It's Coxie here again at the Women's Prison Show here at WKRP. How's it going out there? Anyways, hope you enjoy listening to some tunes I picked today and boogie away. Hey, hey.

Hello everyone, this is Clarky again, and you are listening to Woman's Show. Also, shout out to my girls Jam, Coxie, and Moonshine. You just heard Coxie's songs, and now I would give you mine. They are A Girl Like You by Fitzroy Express, Mary J, Just Fine, Sean Kingston, Take You There, Tupac, Dear Mama, and Home Sweet Home, Fitzroy Express.

Chunky, DJ Izzy, Sexual Healing, DJ Noise with Tennille, Island King, and Alan Jackson, Pop a Top. Also, before I go, I'd like to shout out to my three sons back in the Wheat Belt. Stay strong, stick together. Shout out to my girls here, Coxie and Clarkie. It's been great working with you today, and thanks to all for listening. Catch ya.

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There you just heard from Stay With Me. Now to the community announcement. Do you know anyone who needs a quiet, safe, and friendly place to stay while they are studying in training or apprenticeship or struggling to get to work every day? 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We are funded by the Department of Housing so that together we can help you to move ahead. If you need to know more, phone Pam on 0477553434 to come and have a yarn and check the place out. Now to Derby Community Expo for 2015. Shire of Derby, West Kimberley invites visitors and residents to the Derby Community Expo, formerly known as Welcome to Derby. Heaps of giveaways, funds, activities, food and information will be on offer. It's a great opportunity to get to know what Derby has to offer and ensure that you make the most of living in the West Kimberley. The expo will start on Sunday, 22nd February. Time is at 2 p.m. till 4. Now to the main roads report. Our Great Northern Highway from Sunfire to Wyndham is open. Broome Highway is open. Derby is open. Now to the Kiff River Road. End of Seal, Derby to Land River is open to all vehicles. Land River to Imgee is closed to vehicles over 15 tons. Imgee to Barnet closed to vehicles over 15 tons. Mount Barnet to Clumbrough turnoff open to high clearance four-wheel drive. Clumbrough turnoff to Pentecost River closed to all vehicles. Pentecost River to Alcrashwa close to vehicles over 3 tons. Alcrashcrow to Great Northern Highway to Wyndham is open to clearance four-wheel drives. Victoria Highway, Great Northern Highway, turn off to WA NT border open.

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2: Gospel. You, Ben, and Benjamin, eh? And Jeremy. Rocket. Come on. More break. 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
1: 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And what a way to kick the show off. That was Kirko Reggae Band with Come On. That's a song that will really liven you up and get you ready to party. Look, giving you reggae hits for the hour, if you have something in particular that you would like to hear, get texting on 0483 966 329. That's 0483 966 329. Or you can jump on the Facebook page at 6DBY Logarty Radio. And look, a big hello to everybody listening throughout the Pilbara and the Kimberley that are listening via Packham. Look, I've got some new stuff for you. Well, some of it's not new, but some of it's new reggae stuff that I have found and grabbed. Starting right now, actually, got some stuff. Got a few things from Groot Island Music. They've got Songlines Remix. This is the Island band, like Island as in the name of the island up there, how it's spelled, EY, versus a Salt Lake band. Then I've got another one from the Groot Island Music with the Salt Lake band, and the name of the song is Niminga Jinga Jayina. I probably said that wrong, but I'm not going to attempt it again because it's such a long one and there's a lot of vowels in there. I'm going to mess it up. Also got some Nene Malariji music with Malarinji Boy. Some Down Under Rock Club with Red Sunset Karu Yeknangu. Also got some Sizzler and Josanna with Let the Music Play. Some Romaine Virgo and Skyscraper Stereo with Run It Back. Some Conscience Romaine Virgo and Jugglers with Memories. Some Beanie Man and Rory Baker with Broder, the Dance Hall Remix. So have a listen to these and I'll come back after that.

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1: And this is Reggae Vibes, and that was all the new stuff that I have gathered this past week. So I hope you guys enjoyed that. Look, I'm with you guys for another, 25 minutes. But if you have something you want to hear, get texting on 0483 966 329. Going back into the music, here's some Sugar, Big Woman Ting.

That's Eddie Grant, Electric Avenue, also had Shaka Demus and Pliers, Murder, She Wrote, Beanie Man, Bad Man, and Shabba Ranks with Ting-a-Ling coming in after a big Woman Tink by Sugar. I got to say my goodbyes here on the program, so I'll catch you guys again next week. Enjoy your weekend. I've been told it's a long weekend too. Monday's a holiday. So I'll catch you again next week. Got some Bob Marley and Could You Be Loved. This is the Vandal Sancia on Reggae Vibes.

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4: I believe, bad and all as it is, that the greed of capitalism is the only driving force there is. These are the words of Lang Hancock in 1971.
5: They like Australia. We do like Britain.
4: I believe, bad and all as it is, that the greed of capitalism is the only driving force there is. These are the words of Lang Hancock in 1971. I believe, bad and all as it is, that the greed of is the only driving force there is. These are the words of Lang Hancock.

0: Tune in to Leon Yarns every Thursday at 11 a.m. to get tips and advice on looking after your well-being from the social and emotional well-being team from DARS, Derby Aboriginal Health Service, right here on Lalgadi Radio.
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3: Some deadly mob and derby.
2: They're too deadly.
4: They're mad, they're mob.
2: They're pretty mad.
4: We're related to them.
2: Yeah, we proper related.
4: Oh, no, we're mad too.
2: We're proper mad.
4: You're mad. Yeah,
2: yeah, a little bit.
4: Little bit?
2: Little bit.
4: Well, I'd hate to say how mad I am.

0: like went out getting bush orange. You want to add on to that, David? You, me, and Charlie Eater.
1: Yeah, that's right. Charlie Eater was behind picking up wild orange from the tree. Sam and I in the head of him.
0: We were about Charlie 50 yards, 100 yards in front of Charlie Eater here.
1: We was filling up all the wild orange in the shirt, you know. Yeah. We didn't put them in a bag, we put them in a shirt like that. And full of wild orange. And old Blackwell's name, somebody come up with a bottle of spear.
0: Yeah, Lumbia. Was it old Cranky?
1: No, somebody.
0: Lumbia.
1: His name, somebody.
0: Yeah, one of them old fellas anyway had a big bottle of spear, yeah.
1: He come along and he started hooking, whoop around with the spear, aiming to us, you know. And we thought, oh, this is a, he got a spear, you know. We took off in the sheep paddock, you know, and didn't wire fence, and top wire was on, two top wire. And we sort of dived through there. We was frightened to spare about spear, you see. We kept going, you know, well, running.
0: It was about 2 kilometer run we had to do back to the station.
1: I didn't like to look, but I was short, ugly, fat skin, you know. Well, I used to get the wild orange lunch and running all the way and never look back, and you know, I keep checking the orange out from my shirt and trying to empty the load, you know, and the shirt. And Sam looked back, and Charlie got a fright when he saw us running. And Sam ringing, here he coming for us. We thought that Blackwell wanted to spear us, but Charlie was behind us, and he frightened us more. And I didn't get a chance to look back, and I kept running, and Sam running again.
0: Changed lead about 6 times, I think.
1: I nearly dropped in, you know, with that far run, and all the blood was on my head, I think. And I was really frightened, you know.
2: What did the black fella do?
0: Nothing, he walked on, you know, we didn't look back to see what he was doing. Yeah, no, he didn't really mean anything, you know, yeah.
1: But Sam was frightened, man, you know? He said, yeah, he come, but he's still coming up to us. And
0: Charlie Eater was running behind us, yeah.
1: And we kept running, you know, right long run, you know, right up near the station, up in the ridge there, we could see the house. And Sam looked back, he said, oh, this Charlie Eater. Yeah, we thought Charlie, the Blackwell is still coming to spear us, you see. Bye, I nearly dropped in there when we pull up.

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0: Some deadly mob and derby.
1: They're too deadly.
0: They're mad, they're mob.
1: They're pretty mad.
0: We're related to them.
1: Yeah, we proper related.
0: Oh, no, we're mad too.
1: We're proper mad.
0: Well, you're mad. Yeah.
1: Yeah, a little bit.
0: Little bit?
1: Little bit.
0: Well, I'd have to say how mad I am.

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0: was still on Glenroy when David arrived. Every year we used to meet up. What I used to do at Glenroy is to do all the penning up in the meatworks. And when Mad Ours used to do the first muster, I used to go and pick up the bullocks from them, and then I'd bring them back for the first killing. And then we'd stay there and tail the bullocks. All the drovers used to deliver the bullock to us at Glenroy. And Mad Ours would be coming through in the middle of the killing season, bringing more bullocks to us and all that. And at the end of it, I used to go and help Mad Ours muster. I remember one year, David, remember I caught this little Brumby stallion. I handled him and I took him to Mad Ours for you to break in, this little horse I called Bay Rum. And old Doug Bly said that the only horse he ever seen buck at Mad Ours, and David rode him.
1: Yeah.
0: Boy, you could buck that thing. But he never ever bucked with me, but every time David rode him, he used to buck with him.
1: No, wait a minute. The first time I rode him, you see, he didn't like the man to sit on his back, the Brumby horse, and he tried to get rid of me out of his back, and I hang it on a monkey strap, and take a good horse to pull me out too, and I hold on the monkey strap. The horse is bucking, bucking, everywhere. He didn't want to stop bucking, but yeah. Everybody looking at it from house, you know. Oh, look at that horse. He's bucking there. Bayram, you know, Brumby.
0: Yeah,
1: you know.
0: Little Brumby stallion he was, yeah.
1: He's a really bucked with that. After that first ride, second ride, he was quiet as horse now. Never bucked again. Just the first ride, you know. He didn't know what happened on his back. He didn't know who was sitting on his back, you see.
0: At the same time now, as I came back, we picked them horse up. I had another three young colts. Remember old Jumbo, the big bay horse I had?
1: Yeah.
0: Jumbo and Fancy, little mare called Fancy, and a black Midnight, the black horse I had. So I had to take four young colts out that year to work them. These were horses just broke in and took them straight out of the mustering camp. And David had another two or three of Mount House horse too. And we went from there, we went with old Norman Rogers. Remember, we took the little donkey called Ehor.
1: Yeah.
0: The little pet donkey they had at Mad Ours. This thing, he'd go in and tear everything apart. Eat all your flowers and tobacco, toothpaste, you name it. He'd eat the whole lot. So they got rid of him from the station. They gave it to us in the mustering camp. We packed on him and we took him out. And anyway, we went down from Mad Ours. We went down the Adcock down to Miners Point, then we went up through Jacob's Ladder. We mustered all that country around the back there, what they call the Bell Creek. Now, Silent Grove wasn't there then, and nobody was at Beverly Spring either. We used to muster all that country from Mount House. Mrs. Bly cooked us a big fruit cake in one of them old press tin, you know, the lid pressed on, and we took this thing along, and Ed Stockman said, oh, we'll save it till we get to Miners Creek Yard before we open this cake. We got to Miners Creek Yard, we're branding away, then the Ed Stockman said to somebody, oh, go on, get the boil the billy and bring the tea and bring that cake. He got down there, the donkey beat him to the cake, he opened the pack bag and took the tin out and ate the cake. So we missed out altogether.

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0: The Luma bus service runs Tuesday and Thursday in school term. They depart Luma at 8 a.m. and later on in the afternoon depart Derby at 11:30 a.m. For adults, it is $60 with same-day return being $90. 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

0: 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WA Health is urging residents and travellers to Fitzroy Crossing to avoid mosquito bites after this season's first detection of Ross River virus in mosquitoes. The virus was detected as part of the Department of Health Mosquito Surveillance Program. 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

Charles Sad, Loham with Strange Love, and a bit of Han as well with Astray. Good morning. You're tuned in here, of course, on the Breaker app, getting you ready for your Friday morning here in a good old Durban town. 25th of September is today's date. 1 day away from the big dance. Who's going to do it, though? Don't know. I've got one team in my mind. Time right now is 2 minutes past eight. Got the weather here in front of me. It's partly cloudy today around the Kimberley with winds being northwest to northeasterly, about 15 to 20 kilometres an hour, turning northeast to southeasterly, 15 to 25 kilometres an hour in the later morning, then becoming light in the evening. Daytime maximum temps as well today, reaching the mid to high 30s. Tomorrow's weather, partly cloudy with a slight chance of a shower near the coast, near zero chance elsewhere though. So you never know, might get a little bit of rain on our grand final day. Tomorrow's wind's going to be light, becoming northeast to southeasterly, about 20 to 30 kilometres an hour in the later morning. And overnight temps are falling between 16 and 22 degrees tonight, while tomorrow's daytime temps once again reach the mid to high 30s. The town temps from the Kimberley for today, we've got Broome getting a top of 32 degrees, 39 for Fitzroy Crossing, bloody boiling over there, 36 for Cullumbaroo. We've got Wyndham, Cunanara and Argyle all on 38, Halls Creek 37 and Durbertown partly cloudy today with a top of 36 degrees. And then lastly, we've got the tide times here for Derby. It was a high tide about 20.